0: Het zonnetje lacht. 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Jamie Joy, ik wacht op jou. Good morning.
1: 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Heartbreak so deep. Heartbreak so deep, it broke into a melody that day.

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That's when I knew that your heart was scarring. Friends to lovers need a part to star in. Like, wait, babe, let

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1: Genio 9, hi guest, and him here on Phonics. En oké, oké, oké. 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

Auto Ranking. Christopher Martin, Steel Pulse 450, Psycho, Lila Ike, Luciano en many more. Tickets en more info, sunsplashfestival.nl.

Yeah, this album is dedicated to all the teachers that told me I never amount to nothing. To all the people that lived above the buildings that I was hustling from that called the police on me when I was just trying to make some money to feed my daughter. And all the niggas in the struggle, you know what I'm saying? It's all good, baby. It was

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See you at the bar, you was hardly talking. That's when I knew that your heart was scarring. Friends to lovers need a part to star in. Like, wait, babe, let me

0: Exclusive music, yo, Silvio in the motherfucking house. Nando Leaks.
1: Keep it hot, keep it banging.
2: Ça va bien?

0: Jay, I got you. I got you. We gaan even terug in de tijd. Eminem, DMX, Obie Trice.
1: We never met, best believe you gonna know me when I'm this close to see you exposed as phony. Come on,
0: ja, lang geleden, hè, dit, hè?
1: Pick me up, homie.
0: Oh, wat dacht je van deze? Van de Black Album.
2: It's just a public service announcement. 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
3: Fellow Americans, it is with the utmost pride and sincerity that I present this recording
0: wow.
3: as a living testament to the collection of history in the making.
0: And dan knalt hij gewoon even.

message for the third time. So, if you don't want to pick up, then that's it.

Tell me what you want. Tell me what you want. Tell me what you want. Tell me what you want. Tell me what you want. Tell me what you want.